what's a lifetime of achievement? If I pushed you to the edge, but you were too polite to leave me. Do you miss the rogue who coaxed you into paradise and left you there?

When everyone you thought you knew deserts your fight, I'll go with you. You're facing down a dark heart.

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Only a fool maybe takes things for granted. Just because it's here today, it can be gone tomorrow. And that's one thing that you'll never in your life ever have to worry about me. If I'll ever change towards you, because baby, I love you. Girl, I love you. Just the way.

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Nevertheless, I live, but not the old self. Instead, a new person has been born. Jesus, the Anointed, lives inside of me now. And the life I now live in this body of flesh, I live by the faith of the Son of God, who loved me and gave himself for me. And because the Prince of Peace lives inside of me, I have the peace that passes all understanding. And my heart and mind are at rest in him.

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Bound together in the fabric of our lives, each enhancing the other, catching the

your burdens and cares upon the Lord, for he cares for you and he will sustain you. Yes, call upon the Lord in your day of distress and he will hear you, answer you, redeem your soul, and set you in a large place and bring you out of all your distresses.

Trust in the Lord and do good. So shalt thou dwell in the land, and verily thou shalt be fed. Delight thyself also in the Lord, and he shall give thee the desires of thine heart. Commit thy way unto the Lord, trust also in him, and he shall bring it to pass. Rest in the Lord and wait patiently for him. The meek shall inherit the earth and shall delight themselves in the abundance.

will keep him in perfect peace whose mind is stayed on thee, because he trusteth in thee. Trust ye in the Lord forever, for in the Lord Jehovah is everlasting strength.